Motley Crue's on the buzz right here on Sheboygan's Rock Station. Another Monday. You know, today's National Lazy Day. You don't have to move too far. Just get out your phone right now. It's another one of our big Mystery Box Monday. 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
5: Clear tonight, 62. Tomorrow, some scattered shower storms, high 73. Here's 3 days grace, their latest. Don't want to go home tonight on The Buzz.

Sheboygan's Rock Station, 106.5 The Buzz. Oh, that's interesting. Divers found a 162-year-old bottle of Guinness in a shipwreck off England. In England, even the shipwrecks are drunk. Foo Fighters, sound the buzz.

0: 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You know, parents are excited about back to school, right? At least I am. I'm going to save on summer camps now. 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I'll let you know about that coming up after 8.
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Linkin Park on the Buzz. It was another night out there for the food trucks. We're winding down summer. Every Monday, Bull Rath Kiwanis Parks back at it again next week on Monday, 4 till 8. Thanks for showing up tonight. Here's George Thorogood.

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0: Def Leppard on 106.5 The Buzz. Parents, it's almost that time of year when you get to spend even more time on grocery shopping and meal prep. According to a report, this is insane. Us parents spent a total of 432 hours on meal planning and prep. That includes 2 hours every week packing school lunches.
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3: Clear tonight, 62. Tomorrow, some scattered showers, 73. Shower storms Wednesday, high near 80. Here's Sleep Theory on the Buzz.

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Well, only in Wisconsin can there be a naked woman who got arrested for stealing an ambulance. That happened, no, not here, although that, you know, some people might pay to watch something like that. That happened in Pleasant Prairie, Wisconsin, which is in Kenosha County. A woman, Emily Fair,

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Brooks autograph on the Buzz, Sheboygan's Rock Station. The ticket window opportunity coming up again this week on Thursday. Don't miss a chance on that. Here's the warning.

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8: Clear tonight, 62 tomorrow. Get some shower storms, 73, a bit warmer Wednesday, high near 80. See the remedy on the buzz.

0: Barn on 106.5 The Buzz. Hey, you know what? There's a few people out there you should never tip. I'll tell you why. This list is trending. Like your airplane pilot, they just spent it on booze and they're already drunk enough. A game show host, the only tips Ryan Seacrest should ever get are frosted. Your mom, all she says she wants in return for everything she does is our love. And then, well, your dog, sure, he's not a person, but if he ever, you know, jingles a cup and says, what's it worth to you after you tell him to sit, he may as well be one.
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1: God of Rock, thank you for this chance to kick ass. 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

0: 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My name is Mildog. Happy Tuesday to you. Every Tuesday we play Does It Suck? Yeah, on the All Request Buzz Lunch. Great way to help pick new music here on The Buzz. Otto's going to give you a brand spanking new song. You just got to listen to it. Caller 6 when the song ends. And gives us their opinion. Does it suck or not suck? Caller 6 takes down some Theory of Dead Man 7 Dust tickets for Does It Suck this week. Plus, not only is he doing Does It Suck with Theory of a Dead Man tickets, Otto's also got the Milwaukee Mile IndyCar racing tickets. IndyCar returns to the Milwaukee Mile at the Wisconsin State Fair for the Snap-on IndyCar weekend, August 28th through the 30th. 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But Otto's giving away a pair of tickets to the IndyCar races every day this week on the All Request Buzz Lunch. We'll get to STP, Ozzy, Shinedown, Tool coming up next.
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0: Some scattered showers today, becoming sunny, high of 80. Chance of rain tonight, 65. Still looking at a 30-40% chance of a shower on Wednesday. Partly sunny, 82. Partly sunny, 78 on Thursday, 75 and sunny on Friday. If you need some more details, hit up our 7-day forecast. Interactive Weather Center, win65ofthebuzz.com. 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

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Ashes to Noon coming up. We'll get to Aerosmith, also local age, Tool, Shism, 165 of the Buzz.

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2: From the WHBL newsroom, here's the latest. I'm Stace Keen. Voters around the Badger State will be headed out to the polls today for the Wisconsin primary election. Arguably, the biggest item for voters to decide is who will be representing the Democrats in the race for governor. State Representative Francesca Hong had a commanding lead in a Marquette University poll last month, while Milwaukee County Executive David Crowley received an endorsement from Governor Tony Evers. Polls are open from 7 a.m. until 8 p.m. tonight, and you can find your polling place by clicking the link that's attached to this story on our website. Manitowoc police say they do not believe foul play was involved in the death of a man whose body was pulled from the Manitowoc River on Sunday night. Officers responded to the river near South 16th Street, where the body of the man was recovered. An autopsy is being conducted by the Manitowoc County Coroner's Office. Police are asking anyone with information on the incident contact the Manitowoc Police Department. Accelerate Sheboygan County is accepting applications for the 2026 Startup World Cup Regional Pitch Competition. The event will bring together entrepreneurs, investors, business leaders, and community members for an evening that's focused on innovation, entrepreneurship, and startup growth. Startup founders from Wisconsin and across the Midwest are encouraged to apply for the opportunity to pitch their businesses live on stage for cash prizes and a chance to advance to the Global Startup World Cup Finals that'll be held in San Francisco. The pitch competition will be held October 19th from 5:30 to 8:30 at the Wild Center for the Performing Arts. Applications are available by clicking the link that's attached to the story on our website. Sheboygan police have arrested several people following the recovery of a stolen vehicle over the weekend, and they say they believe more arrests will be made. Police are asking for the public's help to reduce opportunities for criminal activity. They say by locking your vehicles in your garages, removing keys and valuables from cars, installing motion-detecting lighting, and they say to keep an eye out and report any suspicious activity. In the WHBL newsroom, I'm Stace Keen.
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And the crowd goes wild for Nirvana, all part of Nonstop Rock on a Tuesday Buzz. My name is Mildog. We got some more Plymouth Dirt Track racing coming up on Saturday night. You can find out more details and get the racing recap, local news, at 1065thebuzz.com with WHBL. 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
0: Some scattered showers possible today. 40% at least, becoming sunny. High of 80. Chance of rain tonight, 64. Chance of rain on Wednesday, partly sunny, 82. Partly sunny, 78 on Thursday, 75 and sunny on Friday. Hitting mid to upper 70s coming up Saturday and on Sunday. Jane's Addiction gets us back into the most minutes of music in the morning. It's 1065 of the Buzz.

We'll be giving away another Amazon Mystery Box with Sheboygan Discount Warehouse on Monday. Mystery Box Monday with 1065 The Buzz. Here's a new one from The Warning. It's Kerosene, new and only on The Buzz.

0: Coming up today on the All I Request Buzz Lunch, Otto will be playing Does It Suck, where you get to help pick new music here on the Buzz. And during that, he'll be giving away some more Theory of a Dead Man 7 Dust tickets for their show up in Green Bay on Sunday. Also, he's got Milwaukee IndyCar tickets all this week. Anytime the... Well, no, I guess it's not the ticket window. He does the birthday, semi-related birthday trivia. And if you can answer that, you'll win a single-day ticket to the IndyCar at the Milwaukee Mile. And everybody that wins will be qualified for some weekend passes as well. The IndyCar doubleheader at the oldest operating motor speedway in the world, the Milwaukee Mile. You can find out more details at MilwaukeeMile.com. But yeah, win tickets coming up today again on the All Request Buzz Lunch with Otto.
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2: From the WHBL Newsroom, here's the latest. I'm Stace Keene. It is Election Day here in Wisconsin. WHBL's Kevin Zimmerman has a scoop on what we can expect at the polls.
3: Today is primary election day, and in the Sheboygan area, most attention leading up to it has involved the Democrat primary for governor. The rules of today's contest state that you can vote under only one party, whether that's Republican, Democrat, Libertarian, or otherwise, and many contests either have no entries or no opponents. Tom Tiffany is running against Andy Mansky for the Republican nomination for governor, and Tiffany is widely expected to win. The Democrat field is populated with 7 candidates, and most attention goes to David Crowley and Francesca Hong, with Hong holding a comfortable lead in most polls. There's a 3-way race for the Republican nomination in the 26th Assembly District between Tyler Schneekloth, James Brotz, and John Bellinger. That winner will face Joe Sheehan in November. In the race to face Republican Glenn Grothman for the U.S. Representative in the 6th District, Democrats Amanda Bell and Brad Smith are facing off. There is a scattering of other contests, and many candidates are unopposed. To view your ballot, visit myvote.wi.gov. Kevin Zimmerman, WHBL News.
2: Manitowoc police say they do not believe foul play was involved in the death of a man who was pulled from the Manitowoc River Sunday night. Officers responded to the river near South 16th Street, where they found the body of that man. An autopsy is being conducted by the Manitowoc County Coroner's Office. Police are asking anyone with information to contact the Manitowoc Police Department. And the Powerball jackpot is getting closer to $1 billion. No one claimed last night's prize, which means tomorrow's jackpot will be worth $975 million. One person with all 6 winning numbers choosing the cash-out option would walk away with just over $422 million. In the WHBL Newsroom, I'm Stace Keene.
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1: 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Yes!
0: A buzz.

Yeah, they had the Hall of Fame ceremonies for the NFL over the weekend. There was some sad news. Roger Craig, who used to love playing with Tecmo Bowl, Roger Craig did announce in his speech that he is dealing with dementia. Here's Metallica. Turn the page.

0: but has two thumbs and hates that the Brewers are on the West Coast. This guy. God, I can't stay up late for these games. 8:40 start time again tonight. 8:05 with the pregame. 3:10 on Wednesday. And then we got the Dodgers for a four-game series. I think most of those games start at 9:10. Yeah, it'll be one of those weeks where I find out the Brewers win when I wake up in the morning. But we got Brewers baseball over on WHBL, 1330 AM or 101.5 FM, your official Brewers radio network.
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0: You got a chance of some rain today, otherwise high of 80, becoming partly cloudy, 64, with a small chance of rain tonight. Chance of showers Wednesday, partly sunny, 82, partly sunny and 78 coming up on Thursday. Foo Fighters, their latest called The Window, gets us back into the most minutes of music in the morning on The Buzz.

0: Let's go hunting, baby. 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We'll get that buck.
1: If some of our teenage thrill seekers really want to go out and get a thrill, let them go up into the northwest and tangle with a grizzly bear, a polar bear, and a brown bear. 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That will cleanse the soul.
2: Yeah, if you didn't hear about it last week, the Sheboygan A's are champions for the second year in a row. Graham Warren A's extra page, 165 of the buzz.com. There's 3 days grace, never too late on your morning buzz.

0: So coming up on Sunday, I'm looking forward to this show. Theory of a Dead Man and Seven Dust, Epic Event Center in Green Bay. 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But coming up on Thursday, we'll have another chance for you to win some tickets. Ticket window Thursday. Anytime the ticket window opens on Mondays and Thursdays, be caller 6. We'll hook you up with tickets. That's how easy it is. And we'll have Theory of a Dead Man, Seven Dust tickets again. Coming up all day Thursday from your Ticket Bitches. We are The Buzz.
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2: From the WHBL newsroom, here's the latest. I'm Stace Keen. Voters around the Badger State will be headed out to the polls today for the Wisconsin primary election. Arguably, the biggest item for voters to decide is who will be representing the Democrats in the race for governor. State Representative Francesca Hong had a commanding lead in a Marquette University poll last month, while Milwaukee County Executive David Crowley received an endorsement from Governor Tony Evers. Polls are open from 7 a.m. until 8 p.m. tonight, and you can find your polling place by clicking the link that's attached to this story on our website. Manitowoc police say they do not believe foul play was involved in the death of a man whose body was pulled from the Manitowoc River on Sunday night. Officers responded to the river near South 16th Street, where the body of the man was recovered. An autopsy is being conducted by the Manitowoc County Coroner's Office. Police are asking anyone with information on the incident contact the Manitowoc Police Department. Accelerate Sheboygan County is accepting applications for the 2026 Startup World Cup Regional Pitch Competition. The event will bring together entrepreneurs, investors, business leaders, and community members for an evening that's focused on innovation, entrepreneurship, and startup growth. Startup founders from Wisconsin and across the Midwest are encouraged to apply for the opportunity to pitch their businesses live on stage for cash prizes and a chance to advance to the Global Startup World Cup Finals that'll be held in San Francisco. The pitch competition will be held October 19th from 5:30 to 8:30 at the Wild Center for the Performing Arts. Applications are available by clicking the link that's attached to the story on our website. Sheboygan police have arrested several people following the recovery of a stolen vehicle over the weekend, and they say they believe more arrests will be made. Police are asking for the public's help to reduce opportunities for criminal activity. They say by locking your vehicles in your garages, removing keys and valuable from cars, installing motion detecting lighting, and they say to keep an eye out and report any suspicious activity. In the WHBL newsroom, I'm Stace Keen.
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About to check outside the games. And you know what I'm talking about. Just let me know if you wanna go to that home out on the range. They got a lot of nice girls.

Spider-Man is closing in on $2 billion worldwide here in about the first 2 weeks of that movie getting released. I haven't had a chance to see it yet. Some idiot put it up for free on Twitter, so I've been kind of watching it on there, which sucks, but I can't help myself. Here's the Pretty Reckless for I Am Death on The Buzz.

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0: Puddle of Mud, Blurry, all part of Nonstop Rock. And you go in here on a morning buzz. My name is Mill Dog. 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
0: 40% chance of some scattered showers today, mostly sunny, 80. Got a chance of rain tonight, 64. Still a 40% chance of rain coming up tomorrow, high of around 82, partly sunny and 70.

take my hand and come with me, because you look so fine that I really want to make you mine. I say you look so fine that I really want to make you mine. 4, 5, 6, come on and get your kicks. Now you don't need

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Also, Packers making some roster moves all inside the Green and Gold Fan Zone with Festival Foods and win65thebuzz.com. Chili Peppers, here's Under the Bridge, your morning buzz.

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1: From the WHBL Newsroom, here's the latest. I'm Stace Keen. It is Election Day here in Wisconsin. WHBL's Kevin Zimmerman has a scoop on what we can expect at the polls.
2: Today is primary election day, and in the Sheboygan area, most attention leading up to it has involved the Democrat primary for governor. The rules of today's contest state that you can vote under only one party, whether that's Republican, Democrat, Libertarian, or otherwise, and many contests either have no entries or no opponents. Tom Tiffany is running against Andy Mansky for the Republican nomination for governor, and Tiffany is widely expected to win. The Democrat field is populated with seven candidates, and most attention goes to David Crowley and Francesca Hong, with Hong holding a comfortable lead in most polls. There's a three-way race for the Republican nomination in the 26th Assembly District between Tyler Schneekloth, James Brotz, and John Bellinger. That winner will face Joe Sheehan in November. In the race to face Republican Glenn Grothman for the U.S. Representative in the 6th District, Democrats Amanda Bell and Brad Smith are facing off. There is a scattering of other contests, and many candidates are unopposed. To view your ballot, visit myvote.wi.gov. Kevin Zimmerman, WHBL News.
1: Manitowoc police say they do not believe foul play was involved in the death of a man who was pulled from the Manitowoc River Sunday night. Officers responded to the river near South 16th Street, where they found the body of that man. An autopsy is being conducted by the Manitowoc County Coroner's Office. Police are asking anyone with information to contact the Manitowoc Police Department. And the Powerball jackpot is getting closer to $1 billion. No one claimed last night's prize, which means tomorrow's jackpot will be worth $975 million. One person with all six winning numbers choosing the cash-out option would walk away with just over $422 million. In the WHBL Newsroom, I'm Stace Keen.
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0: Green Day, Longview, Sheboygan Truck Station 106.5, The Buzz, and a howdy doody dooters. Happy Tuesday morning. Do you find, folks, a little bit of a cooler start to the day, a little less sunny, and not likely to get some rain, though it is a possibility. We will get into that here shortly, hoping your Tuesday off to a solid start. Again, my name is Bildo. Thank you for joining me. Already getting some requests coming in. Mike, I believe it was. Mike got the first one in. Wanted to hear some Hendrix. A little bit of some deep pulls. I dig it.
1: That's what you're trying to say.

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14: A little cloudy, overcast against some parts of the town. Maybe dealing with some fog, even some dense fog. There is an advisory in effect for the next 40 minutes. Should burn up right around 10 o'clock. Fingers crossed, a chance of some showers today as well. 30% chance of precipitation. May even get a little thunderstorms out there. High of 78 degrees. We're not there yet. We are at 72 to start off our Tuesday morning. Overnight low, 65 degrees for this evening. Tomorrow, a little warmer. High of 82. Comes with a 25% chance of some showers for your happy, happy hump day. Ticket window Thursday, looking at a high of 79 degrees. 15% chance of Thursday showers. 74 on Friday. Details, as always, 106.5thebuzz.com. Gets a five-finger death punch. Sammy Hagar up after Nine Inch Nails. Kick us off with the buzz.

0: latest from Five Finger Death Punch inside the storm. Sheboygan's Rock Station 106.5. The Buzz, little less than a half hour. We'll get into 10 o'clock. Get some requests coming in. We did hear some, what was it early on? Some Jimi Hendrix, Red House. That one going out to Mike. Phil, got your sticks on the way as well. Keep them coming. 920-451-2300. Do got that requested music from Styx up on the other side of the Offspring on the Buzz.
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0: Busted music from Styx, The Grand Illusion, Sheboygan's Rock Station 106.5, The Buzz. That one going out to Phil, getting a couple requests coming in. Got some St. Esonia on the way. We'll get some Lita Ford and Ozzy a little bit down the road. Always try to space them out a little bit, so we should be able to get those in before I boogie. May take a little bit before I toss them on, but I very much appreciate your participation, gang. Keep them coming. 920-451-2300. We wrapped up ticket windows yesterday. We got one more day in store, plus we got a pair during the noon hour today. We'll get you details on that here shortly. New one from Sublime before we get into 10. Rat Nelson Chains next on The Buzz.
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Red, round and round, Sheboygan Track Station 106.5, The Buzz. We are sitting just shy of 10 o'clock, touched on a little bit ago. Ticket windows wrapped up yesterday. We'll run it back on Thursday, run you through the details on that here shortly. We'll do that up just after 10 o'clock. Do got some requested saliva on the way. Sounds like old Crossroads Rock Detour went over pretty well. We'll talk about that here shortly. Keep us rolling, sneaking some STP up after the latest from Sublime, till the sun explodes on The Buzz.

texted in request for Saliva. That one going out to Brad, who did make his way. Crossroads 41 Rock Detour went down. I believe it was this past Sunday, rather. Was it Thursday, Friday, Saturday, or just Friday and Saturday was the country thing? I'm not the biggest country fan, so obviously that one, the details escaped me a little bit. Was genuinely curious as to how the grounds were going to hold up following a country festival. Figured things would get torn up. Actually, sounds like it went held up pretty damn good, Brad said. So shout out to that one. Did get a chance to meet some of the guys from Saliva and Atreyu. Hell yeah, dude. I'm glad you dug it. We did dole out some of those tickets a couple weeks ago, so hopefully you put them to good use, gang. That said, we do got ticket windows a couple days down the road. We'll get you details here in a second. New Perfect Circles on the Buzz.

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0: Zeppelin, Sheboygan Truck Station 106.5, The Buzz, cruising on through your little cloudy Tuesday morning. Kind of always looks like it's going to rain out there. As of now, it looks like we are not getting it. Back on wood. We'll keep an eye on that. We'll take the latest look at the weather. Buzz here shortly. Ticket windows wrapped up yesterday. Congratulations to our winners so far. We got you on the will call list. And we'll do it up again. Theory of a Dead Man 7 Dust going to be at Epic Event Center this coming Sunday. 16th of August is the date on that one. Again, tickets are all at will call, so it's a hell of a lot easier. You don't have to swing by the radio station. You don't got to deal with the circle jerk that is sometimes getting digital tickets, which, knock on wood, I don't think we've had too many issues with that. Venture to bet, will call list, way easier to handle that. All you got to do, if you do go on it and win ticket windows on Thursday, which through the day will be peppered in those ticket windows when you hear it, hit us up 920-451-2300. Sixth person through is going on the will call list, and we will remind all the winners through the day on Thursday. If you do go on to win, make sure you bring your ID with you this coming Sunday. Epic Event Center is the venue for that gig. Show it to them at the ticket office. They will get your Theory of a Dead Man 7 Dust tickets to you there at the venue. Hell of a lot easier. Ticket windows don't work out well for you. 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Plus, we'll have a pair during the noon hour today, which you probably know the doings of it, but we'll get you details on that a little down the road.
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0: A little on the cloudy and overcast side. And remember, like 3 minutes ago when I said it's not raining? Turns out I'm a damn dirty liar. Not that it's dumping, but getting some wetness out there. Though the internet machine is telling me there's only a 30% chance of precipitation. I beg to differ there, gang. But it is what it is. 78 degrees the high where we're headed. We are currently sitting at 74 degrees overnight low, 65 for this evening. Looking ahead tomorrow, looking like it's going to be a little on the cloudy side. 25% chance of precipitation in the high back into the 80s with a high of 82 degrees for your Wednesday. Take a window Thursday, flirting with 80, but doesn't look like it's going to get quite there. At least as of now, high of 79 degrees, 15% chance of some showers. 74 likely dry on Friday, 50% chance of Saturday showers. Details as always, 106.5 thebuzz.com. We'll be right back.

106.5 The Buzz, little less than an hour and a half away from the Buzz Lunch. Keep those requests coming. We will run you through the more in-depth details on the upcoming Buzz Lunch. Again, we'll mix things up this week. We got it started yesterday. Details on the other side of 11 o'clock. That said, you got some requests coming in. This one, appreciate your patience, Taylor. Wanted to hear Saint Asonia, Sully Erna. This is The Hunted on the Buzz.

0: New music from Nickelback, Rattle the Cage, Sheboygan's Rock Station 106.5 The Buzz. We got us about 16 minutes away from 11 o'clock. I have got one song plugged in. Kyle, I just saw your text. Let me see how the next hour 15 minutes go. As of right now, that's the only song that we have coming in, obviously with the exception of the one that I do got plugged in on the way. So we'll see how it goes. Keep those requests coming. 920-451-2300. Again, a little outside the box. Workings with birthday trivia during the noon hour. We'll get you details on that a little bit after 11 o'clock. We'll sneak in some, what do we got? Throw in some Blink. Soundgarden Rage up next on the Buzz.
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0: Soundgarden, Sheboygan's Rock Station 106.5 The Buzz. We are sitting just shy of 11 o'clock. And a couple requests coming in. Now got two of them jotted down. We'll see how the next hour goes. Do got one plugged in shortly after 11. We'll, of course, get you more details on the way. Keep us rolling with Blink. One more time's on The Buzz.
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Zombie Sheboygan Truck Station 106.5 The Buzz. We are 11 minutes after 11 o'clock. Keep those requests coming. I have got two of them plugged in. One of them jotted down, so a boatload of room for yours. We'll run you through the details. Do got some requested Lita Ford Nauseup after Evanescence's latest Julia Follows on The Buzz. What if

0: Rosie and Lita Ford, Sheboygan's Rock Station 106.5 The Buzz. Little after 11 o'clock. I appreciate the patience on that one. Tim sent that in. What time was it? It was around 9:30. So, yeah. Again, I understand. Appreciate it. Here, stuck at work till 3. So, I guess I don't feel super bad. But either way, I do very much appreciate you. Keep them coming, 920-451-2300. If there's something you want to hear, let us know as we close in on the Milwaukee IndyCar. I'll request Buzz Lunch, noon till 1 o'clock all this week. Actually, and it looks like next week as well, we'll be firing off birthday trivia. Be the first person through, answer birthday trivia correctly. We will get you a pair of tickets to go check out the Milwaukee Mile at the Wisconsin State Fair Park for the Snap-on IndyCar Weekend. That is going on August 28th, 29th, and 30th. Tickets are available, MilwaukeeMile.com. But again, this week, and it does look like next week, we'll run through the IndyCar. I'll request Buzz Lunch. Today is, of course, Tuesday. So we got Does It Suck on the way. I see the new song Otto has got plugged in ready for you. I have a feeling I know how it's going to go, but, you know, that's kind of half the fun. We're always well, we're curious to see what you have. Six person through voting whether or not the new song sucks today, getting themselves on the will call list for Theory of a Dead Man and Seven Dust tickets. Again, that show's going on Epic Event Center in Green Bay this coming Sunday. But keep those requests coming, 920-451-2300.
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0: We are at 76 degrees here in Sheboygan. I have not been out of the studio in a little bit. This time last hour, we were getting some light rain. I'm not sure if that is continuing, though. We are looking at a 40% chance of some precipitation for this afternoon. High is 78 degrees for this afternoon, so a very little room for it to warm up. Overnight low, 65 degrees, making some clouds rolling in. But this evening, staying dry for us. Bounces up to a 25% chance of Wednesday showers, partly cloudy, high of 82 degrees for tomorrow, 79, and a 15% chance of Thursday showers, glimpses of sunshine with some cloud cover in the mix as well, high of 74 for your Friday. Saturday, looking at that same high of 74 degrees, but a 50% chance of some showers, even some thunderstorms are possible on Saturday. That bumps up to a 60% chance of Sunday precipitation. Current conditions, extended forecast as always available, 1065thebuzz.com. We'll get us back on into nonstop rot. Yeah, we'll get some Chevelle for you, Kyle. We'll make that one work. Before I Boogie, got some Godsmack, Slaughter, new one from Papa Roach here shortly as well. Sneak in some Foo Fighters on the other side of Metallica, kicking us off of the Buzz.

Latest from Papa Roach, that's CNL, Sheboygan Track Station 106.5, The Buzz, closing in on the Buzz Lunch, so that is just about going to do it. There's still room for yours. We'll get you details on that. Throwing some slaughter up after requested. Chevelle going out to Colin.

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0: Slaughter, Sheboygan's Rock Station 106.5, The Buzz. We are 12 minutes away from getting into the Buzz Lunch, so keep those requests coming. I still have just got the one song jotted down. I haven't been paying attention to the text messages. Yeah, that's the only one I got for now, so we're just going to park it on that one. But if there's something you want to hear, let us know, 920-451-2300, as we close in on the Milwaukee Mile IndyCar. I'll request Buzz Lunch all this week, and it looks like next week we'll have your chance at some Milwaukee Mile IndyCar tickets. Again, IndyCar weekend going on at the Milwaukee Mile August 28th, 29th, and 30th. First person through answer birthday-related trivia correctly, those tickets all yours, pal. We'll do it this week. Looks like next week as well. Getting up against it, probably going to do it for yours truly. See if we can't get the new one from Ice Nine Kills before I'm out of here. Bon Jovi and Godsmack up next.
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4: 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A song about a dirty woman. A song called She's Got the Jack. Yeah!

0: Sheboygan's Rock Station, 106.5 The Buzz, nonstop rock, AC/DC. A touching ballad about automotive maintenance, and she's got the jack. What's up, man? It is Otto. All request Buzz Lunch is on 920-451-2300. That's they're singing about, right? That's about, yeah, changing a tire. I think that's what that song's about. I'm not great at, you know, sorting through such things. All right. All request Buzz Lunch, 920-451-2300. Something you want to hear. Does It Suck Tuesday? Means you got your Theory of a Dead Man tickets on the way. Going to be voting on brand new The Who. No, not that Who. The Mongolian Who. Not, yeah, the, you know, Giant Wall. Those guys. Not the English guys. No, the Mongolian guys. All right, so voting on new stuff from The Who could win yourself Theory of a Dead Man tickets. And we got your Milwaukee IndyCar tickets coming up. 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
0: Chance of showers, thunderstorms yet the afternoon. Otherwise, sunshine 78, patchy fog late tonight. Otherwise, partly cloudy 65. Wednesday, chance of showers and thunderstorms for the afternoon. Fog early, otherwise partly sunny and 82. Got 73 right now in Sheboygan, 114 for downtown Baghdad. Weather details, 1065thebuzz.com. 920-451-2300. Something you want to hear. Time now for Does It Suck? You guys know how this works. Play the new song. You call or text me afterward. Let me know if it sucks or no. And caller or texter number 6 going to be on the way to Theory of a Dead Man and 7 Dust coming up August 16th at the Epic Event Center in Green Bay. Brand new from The Who. H-U, Who, the Mongolian Who, borrowing Johnny Hawkins for this one. It's called Lost Soul. Gotta wait till it's over to call or text and vote and win. Does it suck on the buzz?

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106.5 The Buzz, Nonstop Rock Audio Slave. Hey, coaches, circle up the wagons. There we go. Kyle dropping in the text for that. Tony looking for a lover boy in front of that. And does it suck in front of that? Congratulations to Tom on the way to Theory of a Dead Man. And Seven Dust, final tally, 5-5. So we're not sure if the new Who song sucks or not. It's a tie. Fortunately, I don't know. So what happens if there's a tie at, like, one of the other elections going on today, man? That could be a problem. It comes down to, like, coin toss stuff, I think, at that point. But yeah, don't forget, primary voting going on today. I'm not one of those people who tells everyone to go vote. If you know what you're voting for and who you're voting, go ahead and vote. If you're confused as to, wait, what? What are we voting for? Maybe skip this time around. Just saying, all right? You're not helping. Anyways, all right. Does It Suck Again back next Tuesday. Next shot at Theory of a Dead Man tickets coming up. Ticket window Thursday. Got your IndyCar tickets on the way. For text to win, birthday and trivia, 920-451-2300, something you want to hear. Psycho Dave, looking Van Halen and Little Guitars. It's On the Buzz Lunch, 920-451-2300, something you want to hear.

0: 106.5 The Buzz, non-stop rock text request drops in from Mike. Need some Dio, man, on the Silver Mountain. Rock on, man. All right, to the rainbow era it is. 920-451-2300. Something you want to hear. Milwaukee Indy Cars back at the mile. August 29th and 30th. Well, actually, 28th, 29th, and 30th. But race day, Saturday, Sunday, doubleheader weekend going on. So here we go. Birthday trivia. Got your choice. Saturday or Sunday, and you're qualified to win the grand prize weekend 400 level passes. Which, yeah, that's going to be pretty cool, man. I mean, those are the good seats, and you're there all weekend. But you got to qualify first. So, all right, Saturday or Sunday tickets. Here we go. Birthdays today. Joe Rogan, 59 years old. I mean, if, you know, internet rumors are to be believed, Joe Rogan is 50. Chris Hemsworth, 42. Viola Davis, 61. Apple co-founder Steve Wozniak, 76. Actor Ian McDiarmid. Either way, Emperor Palpatine, 81 today. Good. Actress Imbeth Dvadze? Honey and Matilda. Okay. Yeah, 61 today. Actress Anna Gunn, Skyler in Breaking Bad, 58. ECW legend, the man who calls it right down the middle, Bill Alfonso, 68. Kerrang! Magazine founder Ross Halflin, 69. And NFL wide receiver Marvin Harrison Jr., 24. Music birthdays, Bob Mothersboro from Devo, 73. Are we nuts, men? We are Devo. And guitarist Brian Bassett of Wild Cherry fame, 72, and play that funky music, White Boy. Of course. Born on this day, no longer with us, Mike Douglas, Alex Haley, and singer Eric Carmen, all by himself. Birthday songs? Well, born on this day, tragically, no longer with us. We lost the Hulkster last year. But, I mean, it's Hulk Hogan's birthday, so you know what we got to throw in for that one, man. Let's see. Jim Cale from the Guess Who, 82. Reed Henry from My Darkest Day, 38. Richie Ramone was the Ramones drummer in the 80s, 68. And Joe Jackson, 71 years old today. So, all right, well, we'll hit the cover tune bin for Joe Jackson and Ramones, My Darkest Day. Get some Guess Who and appropriate Hulk Hogan birthday music on the way. And we move text to win birthday trivia. 920-451-2300, the number. Winner going to get their choice Saturday or Sunday. General admission IndyCar tickets and be qualified for the weekend passes. Born on this day, no longer with us, minister, television host, and general stick-in-the-mud, Jerry Falwell. Which, oh, God. Yeah, that was... You know, here's the problem. He wasn't even that entertaining of the televangel. You know, if you're going to tell me I'm going to hell and I need to send you all my money and that stuff, yeah, at least put some flair into be a Jimmy Swaggart or a Jim Baker. Give me the, I have sinned... You know, not just thumping the butt, but either way. Jerry Falwell, of course, let's see, sued Hustler. The Moral Majority, woo! Which took some, you know, incredibly interesting and well-thought-out positions over the years. Such as the following. Which Teletubby did Jerry Falwell said was intended to be a gay role model? 920-451-2300. First one to get it right on your way, Milwaukee Indy Cars. Which of the Teletubbies did the Reverend Jerry Falwell say was intended to be a gay role model? 920-451-2300. Text in. First one to get it right. Your choice, Saturday or Sunday, Milwaukee Indy Cars. Which Teletubby did Jerry Falwell say was intended to be a gay role model? 920-451-2300.
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11: So you saw me eat the hot pocket I found in the garbage?
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106.5 The Buzz, Nonstop Rock, Anthrax doing Joe Jackson. Yeah, at the time. Ramone's up there. Guess who? Rick Derringer. Happy birthday, Hulk Hogan. All right, and happy birthday, Jerry Falwell. Congratulations, Terry. Going to be on his way. Well, he is possibly her. You know what? That's a good point. Could be his or her way. To Milwaukee IndyCar. Yes, the Teletubby that Jerry Falwell said was a gay icon or intended to be. That would be Tinky Winky. The purple one. To which I say, well, yeah. You know, the purple one, his name was Tinky Winky. You know, maybe he had it now. Now, that's just another one of those things when somebody appears on TV and starts saying stuff like that, gets about halfway through, and oh no, they don't know they're an idiot. They actually, like, believe this stuff. Oh, no. Well, this isn't funny anymore. Now I feel bad, you know, laughing at the man while he's, I don't know. Well, this is awkward. Hey, I mean, it wasn't his first rodeo for stuff like that. In fact, you know what? Let's get some of Jerry Falwell's greatest hits from over the years musically coming up here. For Puzzle and Leftovers today. Do my darkest day first. In tribute to the Hustlers.

106.5 The Buzz, nonstop rock. There you go. Judas Priest, better by you, better than me. Doing the Jerry Falwell's greatest hits. Now, remember, yep, no, that one had subliminal messages in it. Same with Stairway to Heaven. If you played Stairway to Heaven backwards, that's how you heard the subliminal messages, to which, yeah, but who plays the record backwards? Either way. All right, wait, we got two good ones left, of course. Who else but the Ozman and Suicide Solution? Evil! It's on the Buzz.

0: 106.5 The Buzz, Nonstop Rock, Yolanda the Bastia got Kiss. Or as Jerry called them, kids in Satan's service. Yeah, no, that's definitely... All right, we've had enough fun for today. Once again, evil! Beware evil, my friends. Beware also missing out on IndyCars in Milwaukee. Another chance to win. Coming tomorrow, text to win birthday trivia. 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
3: Chance of a lingering shower or thunderstorm for the afternoon, high near 78, fog after midnight, otherwise increasing clouds, 65 tonight, fog early Wednesday, otherwise partly sunny and 77, got 76 right now in Sheboygan, looking at 77 and partly cloudy out in San Diego for Brewer baseball this evening. Wow, shocking, it's a really nice day in San Diego. Never would have figured. Sports calendar coming. 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All right, 920-451-2300. Getting through your Buzz Lunch leftovers. All right, well, after all that evil satanic music, I feel like we need a more wholesome, you know, kind of a palate cleansing experience. So how about the latest from Marilyn Manson? Exit Wound on the Buzz.

106.5 The Buzz, non-stop reaction down. Gonna be safe and sound moving through Tuesday afternoon. 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Something wicked on The Buzz.

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1: And Sports Day Tuesday. Ah, jeez. Just left Logan in one batter too long last night. Almost. All right, well, we got Harrison going tonight. Padres counter with Walker Buehler. So, again, stupid West Coast trips. So, let's get brutal. 8:40 first pitch, MLBBrewers.tv. 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

106.5 The Buzz, Nonstop Rock Theory of a Dead Man. Winnebago, lay low. Otto, can you try playing Zeppelin's Stairway backwards? We've never heard it that which is. No. That would be evil. I don't want to spread the message of the Dark Lord directly. Although, you know what? Let me see what I can do here, all right? Speaking of which, Motley shouting at the devil on the buzz.

106.5 The Buzz, Nonstop Rock, GNR, hanging with Mr. Brownstone. Another solid hour on a Tuesday. 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

106.5 The Buzz, Nonstop Rock Rush. Getting out Tom Sawyer. All right, moving through your Tuesday. All right, here we go. I did some fiddling around here, and let's see if we can find the satanic messages. If we play Stairway to Heaven backwards, all right? Yeah. No. Nope, not really hearing it. Well, we'll give it another second here. Yeah, no, I think we're good.

0: Yeah, no, I'm sorry. I'm not really hearing the messages of the dark. Always remember, folks, the people who weren't on drugs were the ones who came up with that stuff. 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
11: Partly sunny, 78 for the afternoon. Patchy fog after midnight. Otherwise, increasing clouds, 65 tonight. Got fog early Wednesday. Otherwise, partly sunny and 77. Got 77 right now in Sheboygan. 97 for Abu Dhabi. Weather details, 1065thebuzz. .com. Another solid hour of nonstop rock. All right, so now that we've avoided Satan for today, what else is going to be happening in the skies tonight? I got details coming. Temple of the Dog first on the Buzz.

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106.5 The Buzz, nonstop new rock, brand new out of The Warning and Kerosene. Another solid hour moving through Tuesday with Stone Temple Pilots and Vaseline on The Buzz.

0: 106.5 The Buzz, Nonstop Rock Foreigner, and the Jukebox Hero. Another solid hour. Alright, well, Air National Guard doing training again, so be on the lookout. The 115th Fighter Wing going to be passing over Sheboygan the next couple of nights and early next week as well. So there may be some noise, there may be some... Don't worry, we're not at war. It's not the Ruskies! And they say they'll try to wrap it up by 10:15 every night. Alright, good, good. Also, the Perseid meteor shower reaches its peak this week. Happens as the Earth passes through the tail of debris left behind by the Swift Tuttle comet. Debris burns up hitting the atmosphere. Best time to watch overnight Wednesday through Thursday. New moon, so dark skies and meteor showers. So meteor showers and fighter planes flying. Oh, yeah, no. No, the tinfoil hat crowd should do just fine with all... You know, maybe if you have one of those relatives, it might be best just check in on it, distract them. Yeah, come up with something else for them to concentrate on for the overnights next couple of days. Just saying, otherwise, you know, it can be really hard to get them back out of the bomb shelter and convince them you're not an alien afterward. Either that or just playing that Zeppelin in reverse thing again. And just go with it. Steer into the skid, my friends. Nonstop rock on the way.
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0: Skinner Man, Sweet Home Alabama. Another solid hour. Moving through your Tuesday afternoon. Don't forget Plymouth Dirt Track Racing back at you Saturday night. Ooh, the Wingless Boys coming to town this week. 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
0: Partly sunny, 78 for the afternoon. Patchy fog overnight. Otherwise, clouds and 65. Wednesday, fog early. Otherwise, partly sunny and 77. Sitting at 77 right now in Sheboygan. 49 and foggy up in Nome, Alaska. Weather details, 1065thebuzz.com. Another solid hour of nonstop rock afternoon oddity on the way. And Tuesday, we need more cowbell for Tuesday. BOC, don't fear the Reaper on the Buzz.

Brand new out of Foo Fighters and Window. Got Bad Company popping in. Also get the 3 Days Grace, Dalliga, Black Album, and Wherever I May Roam on the Buzz.

0: Bad Company and the Rock and Roll Fantasy. All right, well, second day in a row, we head to New York City for your afternoon oddity. New York City! A deli worker on New York's Lower East Side was shot in the buttocks after wrestling with an armed robber during a botched holdup. 25-year-old employee says the suspect first acted like a regular customer, grabbing chips and candy. When it was time to pay, pulled out a gun, announced the robbery. Suspect climbed behind the counter. Two struggled over the weapon during the scuffle. Gun went off, grazing the worker in the buttocks. Robber took off, still being sought by police. Worker taken to the hospital with non-life-threatening injuries. Is expected to be okay. And in the words of Forrest Gump, they call that a million-dollar wound, but the Army must keep that money because I ain't seen none of it yet. And I mean, how, you know, bullets do funny things, I guess. You shot the guy in the butt? Oh, God, why would you? Did you at least get the money? No, you only candy and a bag of chips, huh? You shot a guy in the butt for a bag of chips. Yeah, no, the world's getting weirder, folks. Just saying. Nonstop rock, 3 days grace coming.
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Maria Brink, Kingman Illness, getting ZZ Top to come, Stone Sour. 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

0: 106.5 The Buzz, Nonstop Roxy's A Tap, and the Sharp Dressed Man. Another solid hour going through Tuesday. Hey, a big thank you. You guys are always good at this. 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
0: Patchy fog overnight, otherwise increasing cloud 65. Wednesday, fog early, otherwise sunny 77. Wednesday night, smoke and fog. Oh boy. Mostly cloudy, low down to 64. What did smoke, fog? Is that when the zombies are going to pop out? Is that how that one worked? Or just... Oh, good. Nobody ripped off a treasure ship from a set of pirate ghosts, so that, huh? I know the movie came out 26 or 46 years ago. Some people's don't go into the fog. All right, 75 in Sheboygan. Looking at 90 in Aruba. Weather details 106.5thebuzz.com.
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1: Can't drink, can't draw, can't drown them away, can't sleep, can't think, can't find an escape from these dark, dark thoughts in my mind. 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

0: 106.5 The Buzz and Snap Rock, Smashing Pumpkins. And today, another solid hour. AC/DC, Shine Down on Tap, and Bilbo back at 5. And there we go, friends. All right, another shot. IndyCar tickets coming up. Milwaukee IndyCar All Request Buzz Lunch tomorrow at noon. Another shot. All right, we'll do that. Ticket window coming back again Thursday with your Theory of a Dead Man and Seven Dust tickets. Ah, Brewers. All right, yeah, bullpen should be a little closer to full strength tonight. That just, If only Abner could have gone last night, we probably would have been okay, but now, well. It's a good San Diego team, and let's get one tonight, get one tomorrow, and then we head to the weekend death march against the Dodgers, and we'll see how that goes, all right? One day at a time, friend. It's baseball. And, oh, by the way, football returns on Thursday. Well, kind of. It's preseason, but still. Go Pack Go, of course. Let's roll. Let's be careful out there. Don't let them grind you down. Go Brewers. Have a good one, friends.
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Poppy, Amy Lee, Courtney LaPlante, that's into you, Sheboygan's Rock Station 106.5, The Buzz, and howdy doody dooters, happy Tuesday afternoon, heading our way towards a happy, happy hump day, and of course, followed up, ticket windows running back on Thursday. We'll get you details on that here shortly, throwing some finger 11 up after 9 Inch Nails in The Buzz. You're keeping

0: Sheboygan Truck Station 106.5 The Buzz. Again, thank you fine folks for joining me. Hoping that your Tuesday treating you well. Got us a little after 5 o'clock, heading our way towards a happy, happy hump day, inching our way towards the weekend, Buzz. Day closer. Football, Packer football on the way Thursday. We will talk about that a little bit down the road. Thursday also going to bring with it some more ticket windows. Actually going to be the last day of ticket windows. Your last shot at Theory of a Dead Man. 7 Dust tickets, their Dead 7 tour, making a stop at Epic Event Center this coming Sunday. So be listening all through the day. Thursday, we'll be opening up those ticket windows. When you hear it, hit us up, 920-451-2300. 6 person through getting themselves on the will call list to go check out Theory of a Dead Man. 7 Dust bringing Return to Dust on that bill as well. Again, it's going on this Sunday, Epic Event Center. Tickets are going to be at will call. We will remind all the winners, but as I'm pretty sure all of the shows that we've been giving away from Epic Event Center actually been on will call, which I think is actually probably the easiest way to go about it. But either way, all the winners will remind you if and when you do go on and win Sunday night of the show. Make sure you bring your ID with you to the venue, show it to them at the ticket office at Epic Event Center, and they will get your tickets there at the venue.
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0: Still a chance of some spotty showers, 77 degrees, a little on the cloudy side here as well. And temperatures expecting to gradually cool off for us. We're looking at a low 65 for this evening into the overnight hours. Tomorrow, looking at another 25% chance of spotty showers, high of 82 degrees for your Wednesday. 15% chance of Thursday showers, high of 79 degrees, 74, but likely dry on Friday.

Bush, Glycerin, Sheboygan Truck Station 106.5. The Buzz on We Roll, closing in on 6 o'clock. It's a Puddle of Mud. George Thorogood on the other side of 6. Motley Crue, Crossfade, and Stained on the other side of Kiss on The Buzz.

0: Stain, it's been a while. Sheboygan Track Station 106.5 The Buzz. Kind of can't believe we're right around the corner. Preseason football just a couple, I guess, technically got underway last Thursday. Packers getting things fired off on Thursday. We'll talk about that here shortly. Puddle of Mud, George Thorogood. New Perfect Circle shortly after 6 o'clock. Get some crossfade up after Motley Crue next on The Buzz.
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Zeppelin, Godsmack, Sleep Theory, and Never Tell with their latest up on the way. Got some Pearl Jam up on the other side of the moon from A Perfect Circle. This is Starless on the Buzz.

0: Pearl Jam, Sheboygan's Rock Station 106.5, The Buzz, rolling on through your Tuesday evening. My name is Bill Doe. Thank you for joining me. Kind of can't believe we're just a couple days away. Preseason football set to get fired off this coming Thursday. Packers, I believe they're on the road. I know they're playing Pittsburgh. I'm trying to Google this. I should have done this before I started talking about it, but, you know, not a smart person, so what can we say? Packers are indeed on the road. A 6 o'clock game this coming Thursday. Packers getting their preseason debut underway, so we're looking forward to that. Dealing with a little bit of injury issues, obviously. Micah Parsons is going to be out for the first chunk of the season. Josh Jacobs apparently dealing with a groin injury. Javon Bullard has a bruised bone in his foot, apparently. Does not seem like it's going to be all that serious. MRI came back clean. It sounds like he is going to be in a walking boot, but says, hell no, I ain't missing week one. So obviously good to go there. Good news there. Mike is saying he's most optimistic. Return date for him will be week 6 against the Cowboys. Obviously would love to get him back for that one, but we'll have to kind of wait and see. Either way, I know it's first preseason game, so we're not going to get a ton out of this, but dude, let's be real, it's Packer football, so hell yeah, I'm pumped for it.
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0: It's 77 degrees, so it hasn't started cooling off quite yet, but it inevitably is going to be doing that. We're looking at a low 65 degrees for this evening into the overnight hours. Tomorrow, a little warmer, high of 82 degrees, a little cloudy, 25% chance of Wednesday showers for us. 79 on Thursday, may get a little cloud cover, but should get a glimpse of some sunshine as well. 50% chance of showers. Likely to stay dry on Friday, high of 74 degrees, 50% chance of some Saturday showers. Again, high of 74 degrees, 78, and a 60% chance of some Sunday showers. Details, as always, 1065thebuzz.com. We'll get us back on into Nonstop Rock. Again, got the latest from Sleep Theory and Never Tell. Godsmack, Billy Idol up after Zeppelin. Kick us off of the Buzz.

Billy Idol, Sheboygan's Rock Station 106.5 The Buzz, closing in on 7 o'clock, so that is just about going to do it. We've got some Queen, Lenny Kravitz all up on the way before Ice Heat. I'll throw some Soundgarden, Beth Nevertell, and Sleep Theory, and Break the Silence on The Buzz.

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0: Soundgarden, Sheboygan Rock Station, 106.5 The Buzz. Well, that is gonna do it. My name is Bill. Don't have yourself a lovely rest of your Tuesday. Be back tomorrow morning. Get your happy, happy hump day underway and one day closer to the weekend, Buzz. But on that note, I am all donezo. Get some Lenny Kravitz up after Queen next on The Buzz. Have a good one, gang.
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Get the kids ready to go back to school, which I think us parents are probably more excited than they are, right?